Jurgle's Rhythm Grill, December 5th. Eddie Ninevolt coming to town. And I was just here actually about 2 months ago, opening up for the Black Keys on their big tour, blowing up from his new release Down Here. And Stevie Ray Vaughan with Texas Flood also in there. Thanks for being here. It's WYEP tomorrow, the last day of our countdown of the greatest songs of all time. It's going to be wrapping up around 5 o'clock with the number one song. And tonight, it's the Pittsburgh Music Hour. That's coming up at 9 o'clock. Joey Spehar is going to be your host for all sorts of good music made right here in Western Pennsylvania. This is Laura Lai. It's Nate Amos and his band, Billy Came Back. New music on WYEP.

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$2 pistol. Her name is Brennan Wadle, and that is from her new self-titled record. She'll be the opener next week for Snail Mail and Soccer Mommy at the Roxian. Really interesting voice. A lot of my fellow DJs here have noted she sounds a little bit vocally like Lucinda Williams, but I don't know. I also hear a little bit of Liz Phair on that song. Good stuff. $2 pistol from Brennan Wadle. Dave Matthews Band, Too Much, and Billy Came Back. That is new music from This Is Lorelei. Nate Amos is the songwriter behind that group, the singer in my band. This is new record. 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The full film plays on the big screen above Heinz Hall as the PSO performs Alexander Desplat's score live. Tickets at pittsburghsymphony.org. Won't you come out tonight? This is the latest from Jesse Wells.

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Raoul Malo and Every Little Thing About You. A song that just captures the imagination, even 25 years after it came out. Peace Train from Cat Stevens and Won't You Come Out Tonight. That's new music from Jesse Wells from Masks Off. He's here in just a few weeks for a Stage AE show. That's October 20th. 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

Never have nothing good to say.

Jack White on 91.3 WYUP. In town November 12th, he's playing Citizens Live at the Wiley. A new record out this year called Frozen Charlotte. That's Neighbors Blues. Elvis Costello and Let Him Dangle. And we heard I Feel Hope Coming from the new release from Brittany Howard and Alabama Shakes. I Must Be Dreaming. It's the name of the new one. Thanks so much for listening tonight. I'm Liz Felix. I'm going to turn things over to Joey Spehar. Don't go anywhere because the Pittsburgh Music Hour is coming up tonight at 9 o'clock. And a special feature from our sister station, WESA, Pittsburgh's NPR news station, taking the mic. It's a series of interviews with women in the Pittsburgh music scene. And we're going to start off with Mr. Small's co-owner and Rusted Root member, Liz Berlin. That'll be at 9:15 tonight on the Pittsburgh Music Hour. Of course, don't forget to come back tomorrow for the final day of the countdown of the greatest songs of all time. It's going to start at 6 a.m., wrap up around 5 o'clock tomorrow. Have a wonderful evening. This is new from Rodrigo y Gabriela. It's called Our Home.

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It's brand new music from Inez here on the Pittsburgh Music Hour. Valley is a brand new song that features Marley Howard and Van Black, and that one is out now. Started the show this evening with Mac Miller and Party on Fifth Ave. Good evening. I'm Joey Spehar. Thanks for being here. Love to share some Pittsburgh music with you, so you are in the right place if you want to find out what's going on around town with some of your favorite artists. 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Got some new music tonight from Animal Scream. We'll hear one from Jack Swing from an excellent album from last year. And later on in the show, Mike Shanley, who puts together the Monongahela Music Festival, coming by to give you the details for the festival happening this weekend. Right now, it's BB Guns from Rust Belt. There's Crying in Walmart on the

0: Taking the Mic is a new series from 90.5 WESA about women in Pittsburgh's music scene. Liz Berlin was a founding member of Rusted Root, a Pittsburgh band that rose to international fame in the 1990s, sharing stages with Sheryl Crow and the Dave Matthews Band. But after she left the group, she went on to find her voice as a solo artist and as the owner of Mr. Small's Theater in Millvale. WESA fellow Lara Fidalgo spoke to Liz about having a baby at the height of her Rusted Root fame and about creative activism.
1: Liz Berlin, thank you so much for being here with me today.
2: Of course. Thanks for having me.
1: I bet a lot of people know you for being one of the members of Rusted Root. And I was wondering if you could tell us a little bit, how was being a female musician of a band as successful as Rusted Root in the 90s?
2: Yeah, so Rusted Root was formed in the early 90s, and we pretty rapidly got a lot of success. Our first incarnation with our independent album and our first label album, When I Woke, was born out of a very collaborative time period. We all brought our parts, we all brought our energy, we all brought our creative contributions. As the years went on with the band, that ability kind of closed off as certain people in the band became more convinced of their own importance over the importance of others. As a woman, I will say that my experience closed down a lot over the years as far as my input creatively was sort of systematically overlooked or edited out. I gave birth to our son in 1996 when I was at the height of my fame with Rusted Root. So I toured until I was 8.5 months pregnant. And that at the time was something that nobody had really done before. There were not babies on the road. The first time I brought my son to a concert, I went to a gun store and bought those big headphones and put them on his head to protect his hearing. I had never seen that before. I should have patented that because I would have made so much money from that. We were just about to release our second major label album, which was called Remember, and we went to the label to have a meeting with all of the department heads and our management and everybody that was going to be helping to promote the album. And in that meeting, the head of my management company looked at me, and it was obvious that this had been discussed with all of the label people prior. And he asked of me that when I'm giving interviews, that I refrain from discussing my child. And the reason was because fans have no problem fantasizing about stealing you away from a partner or a husband, but they could not fantasize about stealing you away from your child. And so that was a really stark moment where it solidified in me a feeling that I could not be myself in this industry.
3: Pull the wool over my eyes.
2: One other story I can tell you is that we were in the studio recording a song for the movie Twister. We were recording a song called Virtual Reality, and there was a deadline, and so we're in the studio recording on my due date. And, you know, the guys are like, trying that guitar one more time, trying that vocal one more time, trying that bass one more time. And I'm just sitting there and sitting there and sitting there. And at a certain point, I raised my hand and I was like, guys, can I do my part so I can go have my baby? And they were like, oh, okay, of course. And so I recorded my washboard part. I recorded my vocal. I got up to go to the bathroom and had my first contraction right then and there in the studio. And gave birth to my child that night.
3: My ambition sleep.
2: The fact that those things happened is, I think, really indicative of the position that a lot of women are in this industry, right? What is our value to society? Our value is not what we think, not what we write, not what we sing. Our value is how we look and if we can show up in a time frame that suits the needs of everyone else around us.

0: I wanted to ask you about the foundation of Mr. Smalls and how that project has created adjacent projects. Could you tell us a little bit about that?
1: So my husband and I started Mr. Smalls together when our son was about just 1 or 2 years old, just started walking. It first started as a recording studio. Then it expanded a few years later when we bought the St. Anne's Church compound and turned the church into Mr. Smalls Theater and the smaller venue, the Fun House at Mr. Smalls upstairs. I will say that activism is something that runs really deep in me. I've felt the injustices of the world very deeply since childhood. And so with the resources that we created with Mr. Smalls, we often found ourselves trying to create programming or do things for other artists. And so all of those things we did under the name of Creative Life Support, because they were just things that we wanted to do for people, like giving them free studio time or letting people put on shows in our venues or creating educational programs for young people. And so out of those efforts, the thing that I'm doing now is called the We Rock Workshop. And that is a free year-round songwriting, recording, and performance opportunity for current and former foster youth and CYF affiliated youth. We rock, we rock, can't stop. We rock on top. I would say to a young person who's thinking about becoming a musician to just do it. Don't be afraid to ask for help. Don't be intimidated by men who seem like they have it all together and seem like they know what they're doing. But also, you know, seek out women who've got it going on and go to them for mentorship as well. Really, basically, just don't be afraid to start and don't let anything stop you.
2: Well, that is great advice from Liz Berlin, who's been through it. 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This one called Overdue Angels here on the Pittsburgh Music Hour.

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1: 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Thanks.

That's new music from Kayla Skirman, who is one of the busiest Pittsburgh artists these days. Put out that song, This Fire, recently as a solo artist, but she's also a member of the band Sweat, who have a new album out, and another project called The Weight of Love. So not much rest for Kayla, but a lot of great music. For sure. Sierra Sellers in there with Vintage One called Grown, and we heard the latest from Animal Scream. Their new album, Midnight Summer, is out now, and so good. That song, Sunlight Sunset. I'm Joey Spehar. 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Mike Shanley from the Monongahela Music Festival coming by the next time we speak. So stick around, hear some music, and find out about that festival taking place this weekend. Right now, it's Woodland Creatures from A Little Prophecy. Here's Come On Back.

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0: It's Jack Swing with Meteorite, a song from their album Like Water. Came out last year. It is so good. If you missed that one, or if it's been a while since you've taken a listen, check it out as soon as you can. Poster Child, just before it, with Michael's Sword, and we heard Woodland Creatures with Come On Back. Good evening. This is the Pittsburgh Music Hour. Last year around this time, a new music festival popped up here in Pittsburgh. It was a great idea from longtime Pittsburgh-based music writer Mike Shanley, who wanted to celebrate his birthday with some of his favorite bands. Well, the Monongahela Pop Festival returns to the Government Center on the north side this coming Friday and Saturday. And this evening, Mike is here to give us the scoop. Mike, happy early birthday.
1: Well, thank you, Joey. Good to be here again.
0: Well, for anyone who's hearing about this festival for the first time, give us a little backstory on how it all came together.
1: Okay, well, last year I had been talking to my friends in the band Benefits. They had a record coming out, and we talked about doing a show in October. And I said, hey, I usually do something around my birthday. And I started thinking big. I talked to Greg Hoy, a Pittsburgh expatriate, seeing if he would be touring around that time. And then I talked to Ed Masley, thinking that he would come back and do a solo show, but he reconvened his whole Frampton Brothers band of numerous members, and we spread it out over two nights at the Government Center, and one of them was even a sellout, so decided to do it again.
0: You're pretty pleased with how it all went down? It was a good birthday celebration?
1: Yeah, it was a lot of fun, you know, getting all these bands together, you know, because I kind of thought, you know, Mike's birthday, that hook was kind of old, so let's make it about, you know, kind of a community thing. And the Monongahela Pop Festival just seemed like a fun but silly name, because I had been reading about the Monterey Pop Festival around that time and thought, even though we're near the Allegheny River, let's call it Monongahela.
0: Yeah, it works well. And I mean, people wished you a happy birthday, right? Like, I know it's not all about you, but still would be a little disappointing if everybody just kind of ignored the fact that it was your birthday.
1: Yeah, I did get a few happy birthdays from the stage, which was nice.
0: Good, good. Well, what do we got in store for this year?
1: Oh, this year I shot big. I thought, try to get a few bands from outside of the city that I like. There's a band in L.A. called 100 Flowers. They were originally known as the Urinals in the early L.A. punk scene, influenced bands like the Minutemen. And I kind of know those guys a little bit. And the funny thing was, right around the time of the pop festival last year, they played London at a festival. So I wrote to John Talley Jones, their bass player, and said, hey, you know, Pittsburgh's a little closer than London. What do you think? And we worked it out. And they're coming on Friday, playing along with locals Creedmoors and Acid Drag.
0: Mike, I was only a fan of them when they were called the Urinals, and you know, when they cleaned up, I was like, forget it. But let's take a listen, see what they've been up to. Here's a little taste of 100 Flowers.

0: All right, pretty good. That's 100 Flowers. They're performing at the Monongahela Pop Festival at the Government Center October 2nd. And festival organizer Mike Shanley here to give us the details about the rest of the show. Mike, what do we got going on Saturday?
1: Saturday night, I'm really excited because I'm bringing a woman named Beth Kaplan, who had been in a band called Salem 66 in the 80s. They were a really good kind of moody, not really punk rock, not really goth band, but sort of in between. Beth stopped playing when the band broke up in the 90s, but last year there was a Salem 66 compilation that came out and she started playing again. I've seen her twice at the Drome Fest festival in New York and talked her into coming. And it's also kind of a package deal because her bandmates Chris Brokaw and Franklin Bruno are going to do sets. Chris is doing a solo set. He's a guitarist and a songwriter. Franklin has a really great band called The Human Hearts, which are kind of an indie pop band with really amazing lyrics. He's a great lyricist. And then the Harry Von Zells, my band, are playing too.
0: Well, Salem 66 is a super cool band name. Is there any significance to the 66? Is that like one less than 666?
1: You know, I asked them about that. I interviewed Beth and Judy Grunewald, the guitar player, who were the original songwriters. I had heard a story about how they couldn't fit the last six on the drum head. And they said, no, it's kind of like they were from Boston, close to Salem. And 66 was kind of like Route 66, the TV show about the two cool guys traveling across the country.
0: Well, let's take a listen. Here's a little bit of Salem 66. Have you

0: All right, very good. That is the band Salem 66, whose front woman, Beth Kaplan, is performing at the Government Center for the Monongahela Pop Festival on Saturday, October 3rd. We got festival organizer Mike Shanley in the building. And Mike, I know we've talked about this before, but I want to say yet again that you are an expert namer. Monongahela Pop Festival is perfect for a Pittsburgh festival. And your band, too, the Harry Von Zells. A very memorable name. Like, even if you don't know who Harry Von Zell is, the name works. So is this, I guess my question is, like, have you always been this sharp, or was this something that you had to work hard to get to?
1: I feel like a little of both. I mean, I'm a Libra, so I'm balanced okay. between the two. But, you know, the name, the Harry Von Zells, it seemed kind of funny at the time. I didn't want it to really be a joke band name, but also I feel like Harry Von Zell, he was a radio announcer back mm-hmm. in the day. He was kind of an underdog. He was the guy in the background who kind of held things together and threw in a line that would save things if a joke bombed. I can relate to that.
0: Yep.
1: You know, being the guy in the background who you don't always know, but I am here now, so maybe I contradict that. Again, hey, I'm a Libra.
0: As a DJ, I understand that, you know?
1: Yeah.
0: Well, Mike, anything else you want to say about the festival while you're here?
1: Just that it really looking forward to this. I hope my head doesn't pop off hearing all my favorite musicians over 2 days. It's going to be a fun time. It's going to be a happening. And we hope to see people there.
0: All right. Well, keep your head on because we need to do this again next year.
1: Yes.
0: All right. Well, thank you, Mike. You can find more information on the Monongahela Pop Festival at thegovernmentcenter.com.
1: Thank you, Joey.
0: Here's one from Tori Silver's new album.

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Happy birthday to Carrie Brownstein of Sleater-Kinney on Monday, September 28th. From their 2005 seventh album, The Woods, we heard Modern Girl. And brand new from Sophie Allison, a.k.a. Soccer Mommy, we heard Rings of Saturn. Soccer Mommy is heading out on a co-headlining tour with Snail Mail in just a couple of weeks. You can check out interviews with both Sleater-Kinney and Snail Mail in the archives of the Shiro's podcast. And with that, I welcome you to the Shiro's Radio Hour. 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We're going to get to that interview coming up in the second part of the show, so hope you can stick around for that. Right now, we wish Mitski a very happy birthday on Sunday, September 27th. Let's go back to Laurel Hell for this one.

0: the late, great Olivia Newton-John with Magic from the Xanadu soundtrack. She would have been 78 this year on September 26th. And we also send birthday wishes out to Mitski this week. Her birthday is on September 27th. We heard Working for the Knife. I'm Carmel Holt. This week, we welcome back Rhiannon Giddens to the She Rose Spotlight as we celebrate the arrival of her new album, Hope is the Thing with Feathers. That conversation coming up after the break. Stay with us.
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0: You're listening to She Rose, and I'm Carmel Holt. Last time Rhiannon Giddens was on the show in 2023, she talked about the importance of not just doing what you're good at, but making sure that you're going where you're needed. She has spent the last two decades doing just that, and she's carved her own path that both honors lineage and creates new ones for generations to come. The journey that she's been on, from opera student at Oberlin College to becoming a 2023 Pulitzer Prize-winning opera composer, is far from a linear one, and it encompasses a multitude of artistic achievements, accolades, awards, and honors that have been accumulating since the early 2000s. When Rhiannon shifted her attention from opera to the fiddle and banjo, playing in a Celtic band and reclaiming the banjo and the roots of American folk music with her Grammy-winning black string band, the Carolina Chocolate Drops. After five albums with the Chocolate Drops, Rhiannon went solo and released three multi-Grammy-nominated and Americana Award-winning albums, along with a ton more awards and critical acclaim too long to list here. In 2020, she became artistic director of Silk Road, taking over for Yo-Yo Ma. She also hosts her own show on PBS, My Music with Rhiannon Giddens. She's hosted a podcast with the Metropolitan Opera called Aria Code. And in 2023, she released the Grammy-nominated album You Are the One, her first of all original material. And as you'll hear today, she has not stopped moving and lending her talents to new places where she is needed. Her seventh album, Hope is the Thing with Feathers, was just released. And in many ways, it embodies the many roads that she's been on. I'm thrilled to welcome back Rhiannon Giddens as this week's Shiro in the Spotlight. Rhiannon Giddens, welcome back to Shiro's.
2: Thank you. Thanks for having me.
0: It's a day before your seventh record comes out.
2: Yeah. It's always weird, these things, because I've already made like two or three records since I made this one. So,
0: yeah.
2: You know, when it comes out and when you make it is so far from each other. So, of course, you know, I love it and happy to talk about it.
0: I was thinking back to the last time that we saw each other, which was in 2023. Mm-hmm. And I made a little list because there is so much to catch up on. You did American Railroad with the Silk Road Ensemble. Let's not forget your appearance on Beyoncé's album, Cowboy Carter. You did Justin Robinson collab, What Did the Blackbird Say to the Crow in 2025. The Go Back and Fetch It songbook, Biscuits and Banjos, the Biscuits and Banjos Foundation, Color Me Country, your new kids book that you illustrated. It's a celebration of Black women who shaped country music, and the tour that you did with some of our sheroes, Mavis Staples, Mary Chapin Carpenter, Hooray for the Riff Raff. What has been a highlight for you of those things or anything else over the last couple of years?
2: Oh, I don't know. It's all been amazing. I feel really lucky to get to do what I do. I'm tired.
0: Yeah.
2: That's kind of where I'm at right now. It's been a really intense time. There's been shifts in my life. You know, I'm in menopause. Was kind of undiagnosed until this year, but it started in the pandemic. You know, it was like my first hot flash, and I was just kind of going crazy. Meanwhile, all this stuff is happening and I'm so lucky to get to do what I do and get to work with who I work with. And, you know, it's been 20 years that I've been making this career. So, yeah, I mean, it's I've done the things and I'm like constantly focused on the next thing, you know, so I'm writing a book right now and really heavily sitting in the history of the working class origins of American music. So it's very hard for me to be in the present because I'm so focused on where we've come from. And so when I see things that are happening right now in the world, it's hard to see them outside of a larger historical lens. And that's a weird place to be. So they're all really amazing. Like I feel incredibly privileged to get to do what I do 100% and to work with who I've worked with and get to have enough of whatever you need in the industry to put together a show with Mary Chapin Carpenter and Mavis Staples and Alinda Cigar, who's a Hooray for the Riff Raff. Like, that's amazing. Felt really good to do that. Working with Silk Road Ensemble has been incredible. I made this new record with folks that I've worked with for over 20 years, and they include my sister, over 40 years. And that's felt really beautiful, you know, a wonderful kind of moment to pause and to think, God, I've done a lot. I need to slow down. Yeah. And I'm trying to slow down. It's just really hard, you know, to say no. There's a wonderful Irish banjo player, Mick Maloney, who had been around for a long time, and he did really great work looking at, like, you know, early Irish history in America and stuff like that. And I did this like 10-part series on the banjo, and I had him talk about the Irish banjo. And so I met him in person for the first time in Limerick. And the first thing he said to me was, have you learned to say no yet? Like, not hello, not how are you, but have you learned to say no yet? That's the first thing he said to me. And I was like, oh my God.
3: Did you start to cry?
2: Just about, yeah. Yeah, I got really emotional. And I was like, how did you know? And he was just like, look, I see it, you know? And unfortunately, he passed not too long after that. We were making all these plans. We were going to collaborate. So it's really sad. But I'm really glad I got to sit with him that one time. And I'll never forget it. It is something I think about a lot. Like, have you learned to say no yet? It's what happens in this world of... we say it's merit-based, but it's not, right? There's a lot of luck that goes into what we are able to do. And the people that I feel like lose the plot the most are the ones who forget that luck has an enormous part to play in where you and I are sitting right now. Like, we're not being bombed. We're not being attacked. We're not dying of some disease. But the folks who have the bullhorn are the ones who have the privilege a lot of the time. And I've had really great opportunities. I continue to try to make them inclusive, try to spread them out. But I'm just also very aware that much as people in the global north use a disproportionate amount of resources, anybody at the top of their field uses disproportionate amount of resources. Multimillionaire musicians are still multimillionaires. I'm not a multimillionaire. And I'll never will be, because like, there's decisions that you have to make to get there.
3: Right.
2: That I'm never going to make. Because if somebody dropped a ton of money in my lap, that would immediately be gone. Out. It has to go out. So any of the opportunities that I've had, like the Silk Road, even this record, I'm like, who do I work with? Who can I highlight? You know, because otherwise it's not worth it. It eats you alive, to answer your question.
3: Yeah. To answer my question of highlights of the last years. Well, you mentioned your sister being on this record as one of those people that you're highlighting. Has she been on any of your records before?
2: We did a duet record for Music Maker Relief Foundation label years ago called I Know I've Been Changed. So I don't even know if that's available. I doubt they're making any more of those. So since I signed with None Such, she's been harmony singer on my records. But this is the first time like we do our thing, which we've done since I was a kid, you know, singing together. So I'm very happy that it's on there.
3: You want to tell us about Walk With Me?
2: Well, yeah, Walk With Me, as she brought it, it's associated with Fannie Lou Hamer, who is such an incredibly important activist. And so I love that about it. And yeah, it's just an opportunity to sing together. You know, that sibling harmony is so special. So that, and also there's a sibling gospel tradition in North Carolina that we got into when we were younger, and we kind of represent that too. So it's really great to have it.

0: That's Walk With Me from the new Rhiannon Giddens album, which is called Hope is the Thing with Feathers, her 7th studio release. I'm Carmel Holt, and we were talking about sibling harmonies, and you're talking about this sibling tradition in North Carolina. Can you tell us a little bit more about that tradition, if there's anything more to know about that?
1: There's just these groups like the Branchettes that sing these gospel songs. And so we discovered that and we learned a lot of these songs. And there's a particular way that the harmony goes. And some of those older songs have retained some of their regional flavor, which is great. So many music genres have been so affected by commercialism. And I'm sure this one has too, but like it feels like North Carolina to me, you know, so it's cool.
0: Can you describe what North Carolina feels like to you?
1: Well, it's funny because borders are invisible. They're made up. So you really have regions that then get sort of boxed in by these lines. And sometimes they follow the region, sometimes they don't. So I'm from the Piedmont of North Carolina. It's like this area. It's just my part of it is in North Carolina. Like when you look at the music, the string band music has a particular flavor. Regionalism is something that we really kind of have lost a strong connection to as much as we used to have. So when I say North Carolina, I really mean like the Piedmont region. But like people don't understand that, so I'll say North Carolina.
0: You right. know?
1: It's an identity. You identify with the people who live around you and who've lived around you for generations. So I've kind of grabbed onto that because as a mixed race person, like black and white, but I have a very ethnically ambiguous look, you know? So I'm constantly being questioned, like, what are you? What are you? What are you? Like people will not move on until they find out what it is so they can put me in a box.
0: And I don't like boxes though.
1: I don't like boxes. Who likes boxes?
0: Nobody likes
1: boxes. We just get used to them, right? But nobody really likes them because they suck. Like the only people who like them are trying to sell you something because it's easier to sell something in a box, right? There's a reason why we collect things in like groups. For me, the question is, who's the one deciding, right? So if you're within an identity, if that's coming from you, it's not a box. It is a way to organize a thing. Me identifying as a Piedmont Carolinian is an identity. It's not a box because it's just how I identify. Yeah. Somebody saying to me, you are African-American because I say you are, that's a box. Even you are a mulatto, which would have been an older term, that's a box. And it's a box for a specific reason, which is like, how do you relate to the permanent underclass that we have created in this country?
0: Right.
1: So that's, I don't identify with that. I use the terms when I need to use the terms because I understand the reality of it. But when I think about who I am black and white. I am my white family, I'm my black family, and all the browns in between. So like what shaped my life is the Piedmont. Not being black, not being white, but the Piedmont, because it's all of it.
0: I see this finding its way into this album mm-hmm. in so many ways, both in name, literally, mm-hmm. like Carolina Rain, but also with some of the sheroes that you're highlighting here, mm-hmm. like Olabelle Reed.
1: Yes, from all the different sides of the tracks.
0: Yeah.
1: You know, it's Olabelle Reed. It's Elizabeth Cotton. It is blues. It is country, whatever you want to call it. I don't like those terms, but, you know, it's all of the things because yeah. that is who I am.
0: I saw somewhere that you called this a culmination. Mm-hmm. Do you want to say more about how this is a culmination?
1: Yeah.
0: Which kind of signals, is this the end of a chapter?
1: Well, I mean, as much as anything is, you know, it is a moment of like contemplation. You know, it starts with my sister and ends with my nephew. He's on it, she's on it. And then everybody in between, you know, people I've worked with, like Dirk Powell, I co-produced the record with, to Francesco Turisi and Niwel Tsumbu, who was a more recent person. I mean, now at this point, Francesco and I have been playing music for a long time together. So I have all of these folks from different stages of my life, even Justin Robinson from Chocolate Drops,
0: yep.
1: kind of represented on this record. And it does feel like, you know, I've kind of said it, you know, like I'm North Carolina to the bone. I will always represent North Carolina and this roots-based music. And now, especially through my work with Silk Road and, you know, looking out to the world from where I live in Ireland, I'm interested in now like different ways of engaging with where I come from. That look out a little bit more. the most recent project I did with Silk Road called Sanctuary, which is just transformative. You know, this idea of my North Carolina banjo music sitting alongside pizzica from Southern Italy and Ganawa music from Morocco. And that's really been a beautiful kind of development. So it's like, I never say anything's done, but it's just like, I have done a thing really thoroughly and I've talked about a thing a lot and I am tired, you know. Yeah. I am tired of carrying a certain narrative, and I'm writing a book right now, which I'm hoping to kind of like offload a lot of that research and a lot of that emotional weight so that I can kind of go, you know, here's the book. I'm going to talk about, I don't know, butterflies. I don't know. I definitely need a break.
0: I can feel that. Yeah. Yeah. And menopause is actually such a great moment mm-hmm. for that.
1: Yeah.
0: I feel like it's such a gift.
1: Yeah. I mean,
0: it's a hard gift. It's a hard teacher, right?
1: Yeah. Yeah. I mean, it's very hard for some people. And hard for others and not that bad for some. It's mm-hmm. like everything, you know.
0: Of course, yeah.
1: It's hard for me emotionally. I thought I was going crazy. Now that I have my hormones and I have my sleeping pill and I have my exercise, and it's still challenging, you know. And the neurodivergence piece has just been really, it's just a lot.
0: Yeah.
1: I had a shift in my like personal life. And so, yeah, it's just been difficult, but like I always say, you know, it's within larger context, it's a privilege to be able to work on myself.
0: Totally.
1: You know what I mean?
0: Totally.
1: Like to have the time to gaze at my navel. Like,
0: yeah.
1: You know, so I want to continue getting that solid so that I can do what I'm supposed to be doing for whatever it is, like using my platform in whatever way I can.
0: Yeah. I remember you saying you need something to fight for.
1: Yeah.
0: Do you still feel that way?
1: There's plenty. There's never going to be there's plenty. Mm. There's just plenty. Like trying to do things, trying to figure out where do you say stuff? Where do you say it? Over here? Where do you use your platform straight up? You know, it's hard to parse because like ultimately my platform is in the service of highlighting things. So mm-hmm. I'm willing to destabilize it to a certain extent, but then it's like, if I completely lose it, like what good is that? So I'm trying to figure out what I want to use it for. And for me, like it really is doubling down on like what I'm schooled in and what I'm educated in, which is the history, our cultural history.
0: Right.
1: So I'm just going to keep doing that. Yeah. I don't think I can stop at this point, but I do need a slight break.
0: Yeah. Can we play another song from the record? Boy, I love that version of High on a Mountain.
1: Thank you.
0: Is there anything you want to say about the song or about Ola Bell Reed before we play a clip?
1: Well, she's a North Carolina banjo player and songwriter. And, you know, those old timers really had a knack of taking the old forms, making a new song that sound like it was around forever. You know, I love that song. And I love that kind of high lonesome sound, you know. I mean, Piedmont means foot of the hills. So I'm right next to Appalachia. So there's a lot of that sound and feel that I feel in my bones for sure, you know. So, yeah, and it's just one of those when we do it, like people like love it live, you know, because it's just got, it's that kind of mountain blues, you know. It's this interesting combo of things. So
0: just talking about it, it kind of gives me chills, I have to say.
1: Yeah.

0: We're here with Rhiannon Giddens, and the new album is called Hope is a Thing with Feathers. I would be remiss not to talk about Emily Dickinson as you grab that as the title for the album and wrote a song inspired by that poem. Talk to us about that poem. Why did that strike you? Why did that end up being the title here?
1: Well, it's just something that really just spoke to me at a certain time. Obviously, like, that's a well-known poem, yeah. You know, and other folks have said it, but also have used it as inspiration, you know, like Alice Randall has a song with Hope is a Thing with Feathers being the first line. This, for me, was just a setting of the poem. You know, it's not a song inspired by it. It's literally like, I'm a classically trained singer, so I think of things slightly differently, you know, in terms of when you sing classical music, you know, you might sing the same setting of a poem by like three different composers. You know, like Schubert did it, and then Schumann, and then Wolf, and they're all very different, you know, ways through like a Goethe poem or something like that. So for me, it was just like, oh, that's, I really feel the need to do that for some reason. Like this melody downloaded into my brain, and then Niwal Tsumbu like came up with that beautiful accompaniment on the guitar, and the way that he found that guitar part, you know, really represents the sort of never stopping nature of Emily Dickinson's poems, because like the way she used punctuation, you know, often their poems end with the dash, like, so it never ends really. And this poem felt like that, you know? And so the guitar work feels like that. It never wants to stop.
0: Yeah.
1: And in fact, it just kind of trails off at the end, you know? So I love that. It's one of my favorite things that I've recorded, just because it just feels so right. Like, we didn't work on it at all. It was literally like the tune downloaded into my brain, and then he just started playing. Boom.
0: Boom.
1: That was it.
0: Amazing.
1: Yeah. And those are my favorite songs, because it's just straight from the source.

0: Was the whole album recorded live? Am I getting that right?
1: Mm-hmm.
0: At Dirk's studio.
1: Yeah,
0: is this the same studio that Our Native Daughters recorded at?
1: Mm-hmm.
0: Aw. Have you been back since then? Is this the first time you went back there since?
1: This is the first time, yeah. Because I made the two records with Francesco in Ireland. And then, yeah, this is the first time back.
0: Before we wrap up today, I want to just throw these words out and see what comes to your mind. Women in music. How do you feel about those words today?
1: I feel like there's so many amazing women. We just deal with so much. I mean, now that I'm in menopause, I just go, I don't even, it's the way I feel about like Black people in this country. It's just like, y'all don't even know. Like, and we're still like getting up and doing the thing, right? I think that we've got a long way to go, but I think there's a lot of amazing women making amazing music and always have.
0: Yeah.
1: So when I think of women in music, I think, yeah, boss, like so many great women in music. When I think of women in the music industry, it's a different conversation. And we need to start separating them because an industry is an industry.
0: Yeah.
1: And it's a power structure that is not weighted towards women. It's not weighted towards people from the underclass. It's weighted to the top. And that's what industry is. So we've got to stop pretending that it's anything other than what it is, which is an industry. Now, people are making beautiful music within that industry. People are helping artists make beautiful art in that industry on every level because they love it. And that's the framework we've given ourselves to work in. Music is no longer a cultural product. It is a commercial product. And that's a really big shift. That's never been the case in human history. We've never been able to separate the music from the music maker until the recording industry, which is only 100 years old. And that is realities that go into what the music industry is. So women have been making music always, and they will continue to make music. How we want to look at the industry, how we want to look at the endemic abuse in the industry, those are other questions.
0: It's been so great to spend this time with you. Thank you so much for coming back. Yeah.
1: Yeah, thanks for having me.
0: Would you like to make a wish? I have a Shiro's magic wand for you. You could change anything in the music industry. For women, for queer people, for anybody who is not given an equal place, an equal platform.
1: I just wish for the ability to be mediocre instead of superhuman to make it.
0: May it be so. I love that wish. Thanks again to Rhiannon Giddens. What song should we go out with today? Carolina Rain?
1: Sure.

0: Thanks again to Rhiannon Giddens.
1: Thanks for having me.
0: Massive thanks to Rhiannon Giddens for being with us. Her seventh album, Hope is the Thing with Feathers, is available now on Nonesuch Records. 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Stay with us as we close the hour with a brand new song from fellow North Carolinians, Sylvan Esso. And we also celebrate Tracy Thorne's birthday when She Rose Radio continues.
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0: It's She Rose and I'm Carmel Holt. Libra season has begun, and with it so many She Rose birthdays to celebrate. I want to wish a happy birthday to Tracy Thorne of Everything But the Girl, who was born on September 26th, 1962. Going back to their 1994 breakthrough album, Amplified Heart, for this one.

0: Can't stop, won't stop listening to the new Sylvan Esso album, Ow Infinity. That was on and on Shiro's Radio. And we say happy birthday to Tracy Thorne of Everything But the Girl with that track Missing from the 1994 album Amplified Heart. That does it for this week's edition of Shiro's Radio. Thanks as always for tuning in. 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

0: 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I'm Andy Cook.
1: And I'm Gretchen Unico. 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

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The Home Depot songwriter is in town for a Mr. Smalls show Monday night. He'll chat with Kyle Smith about his new album, King of Having Fun, and choose some songs for us. 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

0: 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I'm Andy Cook.
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3: Good morning, Deadheads. Let's wake the dead with a classic Grateful Dead jam right here on WYEP. Last week, we listened to a Bird song from September 21st, 1972, and today, we're hearing the same one just 3 days later. See what you think. This is recorded live at the Palace Theater, Waterbury, Connecticut, on Wake the Dead.

That was Birdsong, recorded live September 24th, 1972 at the Palace Theater in Waterbury, Connecticut. And we got a few more from that show as the week goes on. So join me back here tomorrow, right around 5:15, and we'll wake the dead again, or come by sooner, because the morning show starts at 6, and we are wrapping up the Greatest Songs of All Time countdown today. I'll pick it back up with song number 133 this morning at 6.

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Hey, Steve, it's Saggy. The Home Depot songwriter is in town for a Mr. Smalls show Monday night. He'll chat with Kyle Smith about his new album, King of Having Fun, and choose some songs for us. 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

Good morning. It's 91.3 WYEP and WYEP HD Pittsburgh. I'm Joey Spihar. Nice to have you here as we continue WYEP's Greatest Songs of All Time Countdown. Just heard number 132, Can't Find My Way Home from Blind Faith, and we kick things off this morning, number 133, Three Little Birds from Bob Marley. Taking the Mic, a new 7-part series about women in Pittsburgh's music industry, airs Monday nights at 9:15 through November 9th. 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We're going to hear from the artist most represented on this list in just a few, and we're going to wrap it up this afternoon at some point. 131 songs to go, so see what was played so far on our website. Stick around all day if you can, or check back in when you're able. Here's number 131 from Boston, It's More Than a Feeling.

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Poor Joey Gladstone, forever remembered as the subject of You Oughta Know, that scathing tune from Alanis Morissette, coming in at number 129 on WYAP's Greatest Songs of All Time Countdown. It was Thriller just before it from Michael Jackson, and More Than a Feeling, classic jam from Boston. 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The Beatles are the most represented artist on this countdown. You guys love them, and we do too. Number 128. 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

It's a great one from The Cure. Love Song came out in 1989 on Disintegration, and it's number 125 on WYAP's Greatest Songs of All Time Countdown. American Tune just before it from Paul Simon, and we heard Hurt, the Nine Inch Nails song as done by Johnny Cash, coming in at number 127. Good morning, I'm Joey Spehar. 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The full film plays on the big screen above Heinz Hall as the PSO performs Alexander Desplat's score live. Tickets at PittsburghSymphony.org. Adele right now from her 21 album. This is number 124, Rolling in the Deep.

0: 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I'm Andy Cook.
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1: 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And thank you.

I'm glad that song placed so high. It's one of my favorites of the 1990s. Dreams from the Cranberries, number 122 on WIEP's Greatest Songs of All Time Countdown. What a unique set right there. Heard the Cranberries. Jefferson Airplane just before it, number 123, was White Rabbit and Rolling in the Deep, one from Adele to start us off. And we got a lot of great songs coming your way, a lot of different genres of music, a lot of different styles of singers. We have some Pittsburgh music coming up, which is great. And right now, a wonderful story song about a tragic event. Gordon Lightfoot recorded The Wreck of the Edmund Fitzgerald in 1976, and it's here at number 121.

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It is Depeche Mode. Pretty popular on this list. They had 6 songs. That is the last of them. Enjoy the Silence, coming in at number 119 as we count down the greatest songs of all time here on WYEP. Dire Straits just before it with Sultans of Swing, number 120 from their 1978 album. Good morning. I'm Joey. Nice to be here with you. Beautiful Pittsburgh morning, nice and cool. Seems like it's going to be a decent day as well. So enjoy it and enjoy this countdown because it ends later this afternoon. Now, support for WYEP comes from our members and from the Pittsburgh Symphony, presenting the music of Aretha Franklin, November 13th through the 15th. Vocalist and pianist Shalaya joins the PSO for hits including Respect, Chain of Fools, and Natural Woman, part of PNC Pops. Tickets at PittsburghSymphony.org. Got another final appearance coming up in this next set of music, but we'll kick it off with one from Kate Bush. Number 118, this is Running Up That Hill.

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Oh, Tom, you do belong here. You're a good guy. That's Radiohead with Creep here on WIP's Greatest Songs of All Time Countdown. It had a good run, but it is now finished. The last of 12 Radiohead songs on this countdown. Just before it, some Pittsburgh music. Rusted Root put out Semi on My Way back in 1994, and glad a lot of people voted for that one. Among them, Jeff from Shaler, and that is the only appearance by Rusted Root on this list. Number 117 with Semi on My Way. Good morning. I'm Joey. This is WIEP's Greatest Songs of All Time Countdown. Been doing this about a week now, and all these songs chosen by you. You did an amazing job, as usual. We'll be ending this sometime later this afternoon. 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Well, this is the eighth of nine songs by Elton John on the countdown, and I believe we're going to hear nine of nine coming up a little bit later. Let's dive into this one from 1970. It's number 115 in Your Song.

0: This Monday, WIEP welcomes Nick Carpenter from Medium Build to our studios for a guest DJ set. The Home Depot songwriter is in town for a Mr. Smalls show Monday night. He'll chat with Kyle Smith about his new album, King of Having Fun, and choose some songs for us. 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

It's Mazzy Star with their only appearance on WIP's Greatest Songs of All Time Countdown, and that one's certainly one of the great ones. Fade Into You, number 112. We heard the last Johnny Cash song on the list. He had seven, and Folsom Prison Blues was the seventh of those, number 113. Billy Joel, just before it, with Piano Man. Good morning. Nice to have you here today. Hope you've been enjoying this as much as we have. It has been super fun. Nice little break from, you know, the usual routine. Not that our routine is that boring, but you know what I mean. So hope you've been enjoying it. Check in throughout the day. Listen all day if you can. I know that's not easy, but you can try. 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Here's another one from James Taylor at 111. 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

It's Sinead O'Connor from I Do Not Want What I Haven't Got. Her take on Nothing Compares to You, the Prince song, coming in number 109 on our countdown of the greatest songs of all time. Richard Thompson with 1952 Vincent Black Lightning just before it. And James Taylor at number 111. We heard Fire and Rain. Good morning. We are getting close to the top 100 songs. We'll hit that in the next hour. So stick around if you can, or check back in, or if you got to go to work, we get that too. You can see everything we've played up until this point at WYP.org. Some really epic stuff coming your way as the countdown comes to a close later this afternoon. This one from John Denver. You know it well. It's number, I flipped my page. It is, let's see, number 108. Take Me Home, Country Roads.

That's it from the Allman Brothers Band. Blue Sky is the last of eight songs that you'll hear from that band on this countdown. Big thanks to our pal Philip and Cranberry voting for that one, among others. It's number 106 on WYEP's Greatest Songs of All Time Countdown. Amy Winehouse just before it at 107 with Back to Black. 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Well, Bob Dylan has the second most songs on the countdown behind only the Beatles, and this is one of them at number 105. Here's Blowin' in the Wind.

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Yes, and how many times can a man turn his head and pretend that he just

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That is The Clash, who certainly deserve to be among the greatest of all time. London Calling, title track to their 1979 album, coming in at number 103. Tom Petty just before it with Free Fallin', and 105 was Blowin' in the Wind by Bob Dylan. Good morning, I'm Joey Spehar. 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Well, guess what? We're going to hit the top 100 songs in this set of music. Coming up in a few, we'll give you song number 100. But right now, song number 102. It's from the Cranberries. This is Linger.

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The Home Depot songwriter is in town for a Mr. Smalls show Monday night. He'll chat with Kyle Smith about his new album, King of Having Fun, and choose some songs for us. 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

As the Beatles, of course, Blackbird here on WYP's Greatest Songs of All Time Countdown. It is number 99. We have reached the top 100, and that's pretty exciting, I think. Also, got to see that song live. What was it, last year when Sir Paul visited Pittsburgh? That was pretty cool. The Who just before it with song number 100. Do you remember the first time you heard Won't Get Fooled Again? I got to say, it still sounds epic just about every time. That one came out on Who's Next in 1971. Good morning. I'm Joey. 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The full film plays on the big screen above Heinz Hall as the PSO performs Alexander Desplat's score live. Tickets at pittsburghsymphony.org. Of course, a lot of great stuff coming your way as we count down the last of the greatest songs of all time. We are in the top 100 now, and we'll finish this thing up sometime later this afternoon. Here's number 98 from Creedence, Fortunate Son.

0: 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I'm Andy Cook.
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Crosby, Stills, and Nash with Sweet Judy Blue Eyes here on WYP's Greatest Songs of All Time Countdown. Got me wondering, are there any other songs that long as we get closer to number one? I don't know. So we're just going to have to find out together. That one, of course, clocking in at 7 minutes, 23 seconds from the year 1969. It's number 96 on the countdown. 97 was Redemption Song from Bob Marley, and we heard Fortunate Son just before it, Creedence Clearwater Revival. I'm Joey Spehart. Good to be hanging with you. Nice to have you here. Hope you've been enjoying this countdown as much as we have. It's been super fun, and I hate to see it end, but it's also really exciting to get closer to the top. So, you know, we'll get through it, and we'll enjoy it. I'm confident of that. This one from Elvis Costello. It's his last of six on the countdown, coming in at number 95. What's so funny about peace, love, and understanding.

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What a nice send-off for Elton John, the last of nine of his songs on this countdown. That is, of course, Tiny Dancer, and it is number 93. 94, just before it, from Patti Smith. That was Because the Night, and this is WYAP's Greatest Songs of All Time Countdown, all voted on by you. Nice job. You crushed it. 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Got some music on the way from, oh no, actually can't tell you. But I'll tell you this one from Electric Light Orchestra at number 92. It's Mr. Blue Sky. Morning. Day's forecast

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is Joni Mitchell, Unmistakably, A Case of You from Blue, coming in at number 90 here on WYEP's Greatest Songs of All Time Countdown. Expect to hear one more from Joni Mitchell as the countdown continues today. But if you like Joni Mitchell, you should consider going to the Hellbender Ball. It's taking place October 24th at the Thunderbird in Lawrenceville. We have a great lineup of Pittsburgh artists performing as some of their favorite bands, and Sky Burkett going to be Joni Mitchell this year opening up the show. So I think it's going to be a really good one. 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Earth, Wind & Fire just before it with September at number 91, and we heard Mr. Blue Sky, Electric Light Orchestra, kicking off that set with number 92. 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Well, this song is iconic. It has been played so many times by so many artists, but here's the guy that invented it. Chuck Berry at number 89. This is Johnny B. Goode.

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Prince off of Purple Rain. It's When Doves Cry, number 87 on WIP's Greatest Songs of All Time Countdown. That's a good one. Heard Paul Simon just before it at number 88. Diamonds on the Soles of Her Shoes and Johnny B. Goode kicking off that set from Chuck Berry at number 89. Good morning. I'm Joey Spehar. Really nice hanging with you today. It's been so fun doing this countdown over the last week, and we should be wrapping it up this afternoon. Well, support for WIP comes from our members and from the Pittsburgh Symphony, presenting the music of Aretha Franklin, November 13th through the 15th. Vocalist and pianist Shalaya joins the PSO for hits including Respect, Chain of Fools, and Natural Woman, part of PNC Pop's tickets at PittsburghSymphony.org. Well, we just heard the fourth of six songs on the list by Prince, and this is five of six. One more to go after this one. Here's Little Red Corvette at number 86.

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is Brandi Carlile with The Joke, a big one from By the Way, I Forgive You, a record turning 10 next year. It's number 84 on WIEP's Greatest Songs of All Time Countdown. Jason Isbell in the 400 unit just before it with If We Were Vampires, and number 86, another one from Prince. That was Little Red Corvette, and we got one more to go from Prince before we hit number one. Good morning. I'm Joey Spehar. Really been fun hanging with you, doing this countdown. This is the end for me. Andy's going to keep it going over the next few hours, and Rosemary will finish it all up, hitting number one later this afternoon. Now, I'll leave you with this one, the epic Low Spark of High Heeled Boys. It's Traffic on the Greatest Songs of All Time Countdown.

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That is U2, of course, with With or Without You, coming in at number 81 on this countdown of the greatest songs of all time, as voted on by you, the listeners of WYEP. That is actually the last time you're going to hear U2 on this countdown. Yep, that's the highest charter. 82, right before that, was Stevie Wonder and Sir Duke. Hey, everybody, I'm Andy. I'm here for Kyle today. And we are, well, I mean, I just did 81 and 82. That means we are getting pretty close. Rosemary, later on this afternoon, is going to bring you your number one. We've got stuff coming up very soon from the likes of, well, another one from Stevie Wonder. We'll hear from Derek and the Dominoes. Also, something from the Ronettes pretty soon. Number 80 is from the Cranberries. Holly from East Carnegie voted for this. It's Zombie. Here at WYEP.

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The Home Depot songwriter is in town for a Mr. Smalls show Monday night. He'll chat with Kyle Smith about his new album, King of Having Fun, and choose some songs for us. 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

Well, I was so glad to see that track so high on our countdown. I absolutely love that one. Glenn Campbell coming in at 78 with Wichita Lineman. There's so many good covers of that song. It's just so beautiful. It's the only appearance, actually, from Glenn Campbell on our countdown of the greatest songs of all time, voted on by you, the listeners of WYEP. Number 79, another of my absolute favorite songs of all time. It's such a sad song. It's such yearning for someone else. The Ronettes with Be My Baby at 79. And number 80 was The Cranberries with Zombie. This is WYEP, and I'm Andy. I feel pretty honored to be able to fill in for Kyle today and take you through some of these songs that came in very high on our countdown. Support for WYEP comes from our members and from the Pittsburgh Symphony, presenting Harry Potter and the Deathly Hallows, Part 1, in concert, October 30th and November 1st. The full film plays on the big screen above Heinz Hall as the PSO performs Alexander Desplat's score live. Tickets at PittsburghSymphony.org. Well, Derek and the Dominoes pretty soon here. We'll hear from the Moody Blues. We're going to get to Whitney Houston as well, not too long from now. Stevie Wonder is on this countdown 7 times. And we are about to hear the highest charting song on this countdown from him. Thomas in Greensburg voted for it. It's Superstition, number 77.

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0: 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I'm Andy Cook.
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It's 91.3 WYEP. The first album covers I can remember as a little kid seeing and being kind of entranced with. My parents, I was a child of the 80s, so my parents, they still had vinyl records around the house. And it wasn't something from the Beatles, you know, it wasn't the Motown they had, it wasn't the Beach Boys. It was actually the Moody Blues and their release Days of Future Past. Something was so entrancing about that album cover. There they are with Knights in White Satin at number 75 on our countdown of the greatest songs of all time. We heard also in there from Derek and the Dominoes at 76 with Layla and Stevie Wonder. The last time you're going to hear them on this countdown is number 77. With Superstition. Yeah, this countdown voted on by you, the listeners of WYEP. Thank you so much to everyone who did vote this summer. 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Coming up is Whitney Houston, the Mamas and the Papas. We're going to hear from Peter Gabriel, too. Crosby, Stills, Nash & Young here at number 74. Vicky and Lower Borough want to hear this one. It's Ohio, WYEP.

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Whitney Houston doing her version of I Will Always Love You here at WYEP. That came in at number 72 on our countdown of the greatest songs of all time. Now, that is famously from the soundtrack to a film that Whitney Houston starred in called The Bodyguard in 1992. And I know at one time that was, it had the record for the most consecutive weeks at number one for a song. We also heard in there from the Mamas and the Papas at 73 with California Dreamin', and Crosby, Stills, Nash and Young at 74 with Ohio, a song that famously is about the Kent State shootings. Within a few days of that shooting, Neil Young wrote the lyrics to it, and they had it recorded within about 2.5 weeks. I am Andy, here for Kyle today. Yes, our countdown of the greatest songs of all time is voted on by you. You, the listeners of WYEP, is chugging along, and we are getting very close. Yeah, we're down in the double digits now. Elvis Presley is coming up real soon, and one from Fleetwood Mac as well. Peter Gabriel in 1986 put out his release, So. His solo releases up to that time had sort of been enigmatic. They were fantastic, but they were sort of dark, a lot of them, and strange. This was his attempt at, hey, I'm going to write some pop songs. And it worked swimmingly. Here is Peter Gabriel with In Your Eyes at 71 on our countdown, the greatest songs of all time. This is WYEP.

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Well, there is Elvis Presley at number 69 with Can't Help Falling in Love on our countdown of the greatest songs of all time here at WYEP. And not decided on by us, the music snobs, the music staff. I meant to say music staff. That's it's quite an interesting Freudian slip, isn't it? No, it is by you, the listeners. Good or bad, this is what you voted on. Now, I think you guys did a pretty awesome job. Coming in at number 70 right before that was Fleetwood Mac with Silver Springs, a song that originally was supposed to be on the 1977 release, the classic Rumours, but ended up just being a B-side to the single Go Your Own Way. But the popularity of that song has grown and grown over the years. Hey, I'm Andy. I'm here for Kyle today, and we are getting closer and closer. Just about to enter into the songs that came in the 60s, not the decade. I'm speaking in the 60s numerically on this countdown. We're going to hear from The Cure pretty soon. We'll hear from Simon and Garfunkel, David Bowie as well. Pink Floyd comes in at number 68 on the countdown, Comfortably Numb. It's the sixth of seven songs you're going to hear from Pink Floyd here on WYEP.

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The Cure there with Just Like Heaven on our countdown of the greatest songs of all time here at WYEP. Number 67 is where that came in. It is the last time that you're going to hear The Cure on our countdown. One of the people voting for that, Maddie from Oakdale. We also heard before it from Pink Floyd. Number 68, Comfortably Numb. This is WYEP. I'm Andy. Hey, how you doing? Thanks for tuning in. 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

All right, it's Procol Harum coming in here on our countdown at WYEP at number 64, A Whiter Shade of Pale. I know that song was the song, this is what I've been told, my in-laws. That was their first dance together at their wedding. We also heard at number 65, Simon and Garfunkel with The Sound of Silence. And at number 66, it's Van Morrison, Moondance. You're going to hear from Van one more time on this countdown. Hey, I'm Andy. I'm here for Kyle today. 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Outkast is coming up pretty soon on the countdown. The Eagles, too. David Bowie, he is still going to have a few songs on this countdown before we're done. Coming in right now at number 63, here he is with the song that kind of kickstarted his career. And it's one that was kind of thought of as a novelty song, but it's so gorgeous, this track, that it's stood the test of time. Space Oddity, 63, David Bowie, WYEP.

This Monday, WIEP welcomes Nick Carpenter from Medium Build to our studios for a guest DJ set. The Home Depot songwriter is in town for a Mr. Smalls show Monday night. He'll chat with Kyle Smith about his new album, King of Having Fun, and choose some songs for us. Catch our guest DJ set with Medium Build this Monday morning at 11 on WYEP.

The Eagles, Hotel California, they're at number 61, as voted on by you, the listeners of WYEP. It's our countdown of the greatest songs of all time. At number 62, Outkast with Hey Ya, and David Bowie at 63 from 1969, and the song Space Oddity, that one voted for. Jeff from Shaler, he voted for it. That's what I'm trying to say. Hey, everybody. My name is Andy. I'm here for Kyle today. It is our countdown of the greatest songs of all time. Yes, we've got coming up pretty soon on the countdown. Oh, we're going to hear from The Who again. We're going to hear from The Smiths. We're going to hear from Peter Gabriel again. Right now, this one, I mean, everybody knows this song, right? Yeah, I'm pretty sure. Number 60, Don McLean, American Pie. Uh-huh.

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Bam, it is The Who here at WYEP. Number 58 is where that one came in. It is Baba O'Reilly. That is the last time you're going to hear The Who on this countdown. And what a great way for The Who to go out. Scott from McCandless voted for it. We also heard from The Smiths before that. Number 59, it is How Soon Is Now, WYEP's Greatest Songs of All Time Countdown. You guys voted on this. You did a pretty good job. Give yourself a pat on the back if you voted this summer. We got Janis Joplin coming up pretty soon. We've got Florence and the Machine. We'll hear from the Indigo Girls, too. Peter Gabriel, we heard from him not too long ago. Well, he's back again, and we're going back to the beginnings of his solo career for this one. It's Salisbury Hill at number 57, WYEP.

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1: 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And thank you.

Oh, Florence and the Machine at number 55. That's the first song I ever heard from Florence and the Machine. I'm guessing a lot of you are in the same boat as me with that. Yep, dog days are over. We also heard from before that Janis Joplin at number 56 with Me and Bobby McGee. And then there was also Peter Gabriel at number 57. Richard from Duquesne Heights voted for Salisbury Hill. 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We here at WYEP got what we think is a pretty great new t-shirt. It might be the best Pittsburgh shirt we've done yet. 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So give at WYEP.org/donate or call 412-888-0404. We're going to hear from Michael Jackson and Joni Mitchell pretty soon. Also, a band from Athens, Georgia. You might have heard of them. Their name is R.E.M. We're actually going to get a double dose of R.E.M. in just a bit. Right now, it is the Indigo Girls. They're coming in at number 54. Amy from Point Breeze voted for this. It's Closer to Fine.

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Joni Mitchell, number 52, with Both Sides Now here at our countdown at WYEP of the greatest songs of all time. Brad from Penn Hills voted for that. That's going to be the last time you'll hear from Joni Mitchell on this countdown. This is WYEP. Thank you so much for everyone who voted for all of these songs. 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Public health and community professionals, researchers, and leadership will explore and connect on emerging issues and strategies to advance health equity. Registration at AlleghenyCounty.us/events. Well, coming up, we got the Rolling Stones. The White Stripes make another appearance too. Sometimes when you run these numbers for when we have you guys vote for a countdown here at WYEP, you run the numbers and then you just get the same artist back to back. Well, I don't think many people are going to complain about this. We've got two from REM right now. We're going to start off at number 51. Both of these tracks from the early 90s. This one at 51 is Losing My Religion here at WYEP.

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Well, there it is. The Rolling Stones. I think we all knew that was going to come in pretty high on this countdown. Yep, there it is at number 49. I can't get no satisfaction. We're going to hear a couple more songs from the Rolling Stones before this countdown is done. Number 50, it was R.E.M. with the, well, that's the last time you're going to hear from them. That is the highest charting song on this countdown. Surprised it was Night Swimming, but it is an absolutely gorgeous track. Ed from Wexford voted for it. And then at 51, also R.E.M., Losing My Religion. Yeah, here we are. We're getting to the end of it. WYEP's countdown of the greatest songs of all time. It's voted on by you guys, the listeners. You did this over the summer. We've got music coming up here on the countdown from Fleetwood Mac. We'll hear from Tom Petty and the Heartbreakers. So glad to see that coming up, too, we got one from Dolly Parton. Here at number 48, we've got the White Stripes. Chrissy in Hampton Township wanted to hear this. I know that Chrissy. She's a solid person. Seven Nation Army. It's WYEP.

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Fleetwood Mac here at WYEP, coming in at number 46 with their track Dreams. We'll hear from Fleetwood Mac one more time before this countdown is done. Natalie and Gibsonia voted for that. We also heard in there from Louis Armstrong, What a Wonderful World, at number 47. Shelley from Lawrenceville voted for Louis Armstrong. Hey, this is WYEP, and I am Andy. This is our countdown of the greatest songs of all time, as voted on this summer by you, the listeners of WYEP. We're going to hear from Dolly Parton pretty soon. We're going to hear from The Killers. We're going to hear from Otis Redding to Tom Petty and the Heartbreakers. They are on this countdown. Well, Tom Petty himself, because, you know, sometimes it's the Heartbreaker, sometimes it was solo. He's on the countdown 8 times. Natalie and Gibsonia voted for American Girl. It comes in at number 45 here at WYEP.

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Las Vegas, name the killers here at WYEP. Mr. Brightside at number 43 on our countdown of the greatest songs of all time. Carolyn in Mount Lebanon voted for that. At number 44, it was Dolly Parton and her original version of I Will Always Love You. Christina in Elwood City voted for Dolly Parton. And then we had at number 45, Tom Petty and the Heartbreakers. It is American Girl. This is our countdown of the greatest songs of all time. We're getting there, aren't we? Rosemary's going to give you the number one later on this afternoon. 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Simon and Garfunkel very soon. In fact, we're going to hear, as I said with REM not too long ago, we're going to hear a double dose of Simon and Garfunkel. Leonard Cohen's coming up too. Otis Redding. Man, this song at number 42, it's... Well, if you know anything about this song, you know famously he recorded it just before passing away in an unfortunate plane accident. It's Sitting on the Dock of the Bay. Otis Redding, WYEP.

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It's our fall countdown, chosen by WYEP listeners.

This Monday, WIEP welcomes Nick Carpenter from Medium Build to our studios for a guest DJ set. The Home Depot songwriter is in town for a Mr. Smalls show Monday night. He'll chat with Kyle Smith about his new album, King of Having Fun, and choose some songs for us. Catch our guest DJ set with Medium Build this Monday morning at 11 on WIEP.

It's the Boxer from Simon and Garfunkel coming in at number 40 on this countdown of the greatest songs of all time. It's the last time you're going to be hearing from Simon and Garfunkel. Val in Whitehall voted for it. At number 41, also Simon and Garfunkel. Both of those from the Bridge Over Troubled Water release in 1970. That was the title track at number 41. We also heard from Otis Redding, Sitting on the Dock of the Bay. Maddie from Oakdale voted for that. This is WYEP, our big countdown. It's rolling on, the greatest songs of all time. 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WYEP's Pittsburgh Music Costume Party, it's back again this year. I know we're in the middle of this countdown, we're getting near the end of it, but I want to remind you guys, this is my favorite night of the whole year. I look forward to it all year long. Tickets are available now for the Hellbender Ball, The Creature from the Mon. It's happening Saturday, October 24th. At the Thunderbird Cafe and Music Hall again this year. The Hellbender Ball, if you don't know, it features Pittsburgh artists performing as some of their favorites. Included this year are Live from the City as Will Smith, Poster Child as Jeff Buckley, and headlining it all is Cajon Concept as Coldplay. More details available at WYEP.org/Hellbender. Number 39 here, a song that now has been covered by many, many, many people. It's Leonard Cohen. It's Hallelujah here at WYEP.

Underneath the city, two hearts beat. Soul engines running through a night so tender. In a bedroom locked, in whispers of soft.

0: 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I'm Andy Cook.
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Tears for Fears, coming in at number 37 with Everybody Wants to Rule the World on our countdown of the greatest songs of all time. Bruce Springsteen at 38 with Jungle Land. Bruce Springsteen has the third most songs on the countdown. Only the Beatles and Bob Dylan show up on this more. Kelly from Northside chose that one. And Leonard Cohen at 39, one of the people who voted for it, Paige in North Huntington. Rosemary's going to be in a few minutes to actually wrap this thing up. This countdown of the greatest songs of all time is voted on by you guys, the listeners, the people on the other side of this mic. Right now, something from Talking Heads. This is, we're going to have two more songs from Talking Heads. That includes this one at 36. Man, I love this song. I remember seeing the music video for it back when I was a little kid, and I said, this is weird, but this is pretty awesome. It's Once in a Lifetime, Talking Heads, number 36, WYEP.

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Think about different bass lines that really stand out in songs, and that's one that's going to jump out at you. You know, of course, there's the Carly Simon song, You're So Vain. A number of others, but I always think of that Queen and David Bowie, Under Pressure, as one of those great, you know, bass lines. Hot Space was the name of the album that was taken off of. Came out in 1981. And here we are in the countdown of the greatest songs of all time. We're going to wrap it up this afternoon. So you are at the top here and got some really good stuff. So that was at number 34. At number 35, Van Morrison, Into the Mystic. There's probably a couple of songs from Moondance that could make the top 50 here. That's a great record, right? Taking the Mic, a new 7-part series about women in Pittsburgh's music industry, airs Monday nights at 9:15 through November 9th, sponsored by Clearview Federal Credit Union. Financial advice is closer than you think. Let's move along here and pick up with the title track from a 1975 album from Pink Floyd, Wish You Were Here.

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One of David Byrne's sweeter songs, his love song. Never typical, though. This Must Be the Place, Naive Melody, Talking Heads from Speaking in Tongues. That coming in at number 31 of the countdown of the greatest songs of all time. That's the last song by the Talking Heads. Thanks to Mike and Bradford Woods for suggesting that. Bonnie Raitt, now her version of Angel from Montgomery was in the countdown yesterday, but it was the one with John Prine done live. And this time round, her solo version of it is at number 32. And we also heard Pink Floyd at number 33. I'm Rosemary, and this is WYEP. 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Going to move along here. This is a song that I remember at one point when we did this. It was number one in the countdown. Still, obviously, very popular, but it's down to 30 this time. Courtney from Bellevue suggested The Band and The Wait at number 30 on WYEP.

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I've heard stories of Sam Cooke hearing Bob Dylan's early music, you know, like Blowing in the Wind, and saying, I need to do that. And so he sat down to work on something. I think he did pretty good. What do you think? A Change Is Gonna Come. Sam Cooke, what an incredible song. Such a beautiful song. And it still just resonates. 27, that's 27 in the countdown of the greatest songs of all time. Thank you, David and Squirrel Hill, for suggesting that one. Grateful Dead at number 28 with Ripple. That's the last Grateful Dead tune. Listener from Greenville, South Carolina wanted that one. The Beach Boys. There's still another Beach Boys song coming. A listener from Avalon wanted Good Vibrations at number 29. Oh, we're getting up there, folks, and it's not going to be long before we find out who number one is. Support for WYEP comes from our members and from Live Nation, presenting Foster the People at Citizens Live at the Wiley on October 4th. Other upcoming shows include Two Door Cinema Club on October 6th and Modest Mouse on October 10th. Tickets and more information are available at livenation.com. Mr. Jimi Hendrix, All Along the Watchtower, a Dylan tune, his cover, coming in at number 26.

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Smells like Teen Spirit, Nirvana, taking down that number 24 spot in the countdown of the greatest songs of all time. Landslide before that, Fleetwood Mac at number 25. And we heard Hendrix All Along the Watchtower. So thanks to the folks who voted for that, including John from Aspinwall, Nicholas in Shadyside, who just moved to Pittsburgh, by the way, and also Cheryl from Greenfield, who suggested those songs. There were a lot of people that stepped forward and said, hey, here are my picks. I'm Rosemary. This is WYEP, and we're going to be kicking off a three-day membership drive tomorrow. And we have a very special challenge, and this is made by Mark McCormick from Highland Park, who said, look, if 150 people step forward and support WYEP financially by 6 p.m. on Wednesday night, tomorrow night, I will give an extra $10,000 towards this membership drive. And that goes a long way in allowing us to bring you the kind of programming that you love from WYEP that you've come to expect. So if you can kick in, whatever it is you can, it will help us get this $10,000. So you can sign up at WYEP.org/donate or by calling 412-888-0404. And thank you. I've always loved the song, even from the time I was a kid when I first heard it. I didn't totally understand it, but the older I get, the more I love it. Jimmy from Moon suggested it. Number 23, The Beatles, In My Life, one of John Lennon's compositions.

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91.3 WYEP. Do I need to explain anything about why that song is way, way up there in the countdown? I don't think so. There you have it. Neil Young at number 20 with Harvest Moon. We also heard David Bowie. That was in French, by the way. Not surprising. I'm not sure why that we chose that one, but Heroes. That was at number 21, and at number 22, the Rolling Stones' Sympathy for the Devil. I'm Rosemary. It's WYEP, and support for WYEP comes from our members and from the Pittsburgh Symphony, presenting Harry Potter and the Deathly Hallows, Part 1, in concert, October 30th and November 1st. The full film plays on the big screen above Hyde's Hall as the PSO performs Alexander Desplat's score live. Tickets at pittsburghsymphony.org. Well, let's hear from Mr. Bob Dylan. Are you shocked that Bob Dylan is coming up again in this countdown? I doubt that you do, because, well, the guy's just written a gazillion great songs. We're going back to Blood on the Tracks, 1975, at number 19, Tangled Up in Blue.

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The Home Depot songwriter is in town for a Mr. Smalls show Monday night. He'll chat with Kyle Smith about his new album, King of Having Fun, and choose some songs for us. 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

I remember getting that album in 1994, hearing about this Jeff Buckley and putting that record on and hearing that song. And I knew this song from Leonard Cohen, but I had never heard anybody perform it like that before. That is Hallelujah, Jeff Buckley from his album Grace here on WYEP, taking the number 18 spot on the countdown of the greatest songs of all time. We heard Bob Dylan, Tangled Up in Blue. That's a hard one to argue with as well. We're getting close, folks. Probably within about an hour or so, we're going to have the number one song, and you hear what you're already hearing. I wonder what it's going to be. It's certainly going to have to be something really, really good. 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I'm Rosemary, and keep in mind that if you give to WYEP financially today, you're going to help us gain an extra $10,000. This is a gift coming from Mark McCormick of Highland Park, who said, look, you know, 150 people supporting WYEP financially by 6 p.m. on Wednesday night, I'll throw in this extra $10,000 because that's how much he believes in having the access to great music. Do you believe with Mark? You give what you can at WYEP.org/donate or 412-888-0404. Let's move along here. And something fairly recent, Natalie in Gibsonia, one of the many folks who suggested this Brandi Carlile song coming in at number 17. It is The Story.

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1: 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And thank you.

Well, that's the last Marvin Gaye song that is going to hit the countdown of the greatest songs of all time, and a great one there. What's Going On? And it hits at number 15 on the countdown. Tim from Penn Hill is one of the folks suggesting that one. Ethan, many folks suggested Springsteen's Thunder Road. Ethan was one of them. And that was at number 16, Brandi Carlile with the story at number 17. So getting close, folks. I'm Rosemary. 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Well, you know, we're at that point now where every song is more than likely one that you know and one that you probably would agree with. Certainly, this is one that I would agree with. I'm not going to argue the Beatles, especially Hey Jude at number 14.

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When do you come in? After that long, long, long, long ending there. It's amazing what can happen when you sit down with the newspaper and start reading, and at least if you're John Lennon and Paul McCartney, come up with a song like that, A Day in the Life from Sgt. Pepper's Lonely Hearts Club Band. It's a number 12. It's hit the dirty dozen here on WYEP. Bev from Curtisville, one of the folks suggesting that. Robin in North Huntington suggesting that. Dolly Parton, Jolene. Not totally surprised that Jolene made it up that far at number 13. And we also heard the Beatles at number 14 with Hey Jude. The greatest songs of all time. We're into the 4 o'clock hour and only got 11 more songs to go before we hit number 1. Ooh, ooh, ooh. What's it going to be? What's it going to be? I don't know. Just got to stick around and enjoy because all the songs coming up, well, they're your favorites, and there are a lot of good ones here. So, Beatles and Stones, Beatles and Stones. We're going to go with the Stones now for the song at number 11. Brian from Pittsburgh suggesting Gimme Shelter here on WYEP. This is the last song from the Stones. It comes in at number 11.

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We're into the top 10, all the greatest songs of all time, chosen by WYEP listeners. There's no arguing with that Tracy Chapman song at number 9, Fast Car. And a couple years ago when we did this, that was a number 1 song, still in that top 10. But boy, that's just such an emotional punch, isn't it? Just such a powerful song. We also heard from the Beatles, Let It Be, talking about a really powerful song. And then we heard Gimme Shelter. So the Beatles at number 10 and the Stones at number 11. I'm Rosemary. 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I know that you're curious. I know you want to know what's coming up next, and I've got music lined up for you, but just real quickly, want to remind you that WYEP has a new t-shirt, and until tonight, you can get it at the $10 a month level. 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Okie doke. Number 8. This was a big song back in 1975. Jimmy Carter, I think, used it when he was running for president. Born to Run, Bruce Springsteen and the E Street Band.

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Are you old enough to remember when Richard Nixon was on Laugh-In and he said, "Sock it to me"? Yes, I remember that. That's Aretha Franklin with Respect. It's an Otis Redding tune that she totally redid. That "Sock it to me" part was all her. And that comes in at number 6 on the countdown of the greatest songs of all time. Led Zeppelin, Stairway to Heaven. That's not a surprise. That at number 7. And Mr. Bruce Springsteen and the E Street Band, Born to Run, at number 8. Good afternoon. I'm Rosemary. 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As we move along, a song that I think it was Paul McCartney who said he thought it was the greatest pop song ever written, maybe the greatest love song, certainly one of them. It is a gorgeous song, and it popped up on an album called Pet Sounds from 1976. Yeah, the Beach Boys, God Only Knows. This is number 5 in the countdown.

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Purple Rain. That is Prince here on WYEP. The title track for that 1984 release coming in at number 4 on the countdown of the greatest songs of all time. Boy, we've been counting down since last week and all these terrific songs, and here we are getting so close to the top. God only knows before that from Pet Sounds at number 5. And well, we're going to be getting to the top here in just a teeny tiny itsy bit. I'm Rosemary. Support for WYEP comes from our members and from the Pittsburgh Symphony, presenting the music of Aretha Franklin November 13th through the 15th. Vocalist and pianist Shalaya joins the PSO for hits including Respect, Chain of Fools, and Natural Woman, part of PNC Pops. Tickets at PittsburghSymphony.org. So we're down to the final three here at WYEP, and I know at somewhere in the past when we did a countdown, this next song was number 1, and it's still way up there. It's at number 3, and it's that song that John Lennon wrote, and just imagine at number 3.

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The Home Depot songwriter is in town for a Mr. Smalls show Monday night. He'll chat with Kyle Smith about his new album, King of Having Fun, and choose some songs for us. 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

Like a Rolling Stone at number 2 in the countdown of the greatest songs of all time, Mr. Bob Dylan. 3, Imagine from John Lennon. I'm Rosemary, and here we are, and we're about to unveil for you the number 1 song as chosen by WYEP listeners. First of all, thanks to everybody who voted. Couldn't do this without you folks. And thanks for all of you who have been tuning in, and you can look at the whole list at WYEP.org. I'm Rosemary, and so let's not wait anymore. You know, whenever you walk into your record company and you bring them a song that's, you know, a pretty long song for radio, and the record executives are listening to it and going, what is this, opera? What are you doing here? This is never going to work. And then it becomes a smash hit. This has been number 1 for WYEP before. And there's a reason for it. It is Queen.

0: Bohemian Rhapsody, Queen, from their album A Night at the Opera. The number one song is chosen by WYEP listeners. Greatest songs of all time. Hope you enjoyed. Stay tuned.
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The album is called Willie and the Poor Boys. It came out in 1969, Creedence Clearwater Revival, and the song Down on the Corner. We heard Caroline Rose with Yip Yip Yow, Gentling the Horse at the Walt Whitman Mall is the name of her new album. I'm Rosemary. It's WYEP. 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The whole list is there, and it's over 1,100 songs, so check it out. Stephen Wilson Jr., Hardwired. This features Miranda Lambert.

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0: Coil drove in circles. 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Fiona Apple, Fast As You Can, Stephen Wilson Jr. in there. I'm Rosemary, and being that I mentioned local music and Fiona Apple, the WYEP Hellbender Ball is coming up October 24th. It is a fundraiser for WYEP local musicians performing as some of their favorites, and Annalisa is going to be performing as Fiona Apple. Cajon Concept is Coldplay's the headliner. Details WYEP.org/Hellbender. 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The full film plays on the big screen above Heinz Hall as the PSO performs Alexander Desplat's score live. 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

Carolina Rain, it's new music from Rhiannon Giddens. Her album is called Hope is the Thing with Feathers. She's coming to Pittsburgh to perform at the Byam on February 20th. We also heard Lucinda Williams with Can't Let Go, Leon Bridges with Steam. I'm Rosemary. 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

Michigander with YYY. He'll return to Pittsburgh to play the Thunderbird November 14th. Mitski with The Only Heartbreaker. Bob Marley and the Wailers Jam and Father John Misty in there. I'm Rosemary. This is WYEP. I've got a new t-shirt, folks, and it's so Pittsburgh. 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I'm Rosemary, and I will see you tomorrow. Here comes Rat Boys, The World So Madly.

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Dave Edmonds on 91.3 WYEP. I hear you knocking. And started off the top of the hour with Role Model, High Hopes 3000. Hi, good evening. I am Erin Dawes. Thank you so much for tuning in on this Tuesday evening, September 29th. I will be here until 10 o'clock tonight. So stick around. A lot of great music coming up. This hour, I will be playing music from Tori Amos. I've got something new from Leon Bridges, as well as Blessing Jolie. 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Vocalist and pianist Shalaya joins the PSO for hits including Respect, Chain of Fools, and Natural Woman. 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Here is something new from Lake Street Dive. 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

That's new music from Phoebe Bridgers on 91.3 WYEP. That is called I Can't Wait from the new album Lost Weekend. Also heard from Sting with Desert Rose. And new music from the Boston band Lake Street Dive with You're Never Around. 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I'm Erin Dawes. Thank you so much for tuning in. Next up is new music from Womack Sisters, If I Let

This Monday, WYEP welcomes Nick Carpenter from Medium Build to our studios for a guest DJ set. Hey, Steve, it's how you pretend to keep it cool in a world so mean. The Home Depot songwriter is in town for a Mr. Smalls show Monday night. He'll chat with Kyle Smith about his new album, King of Having Fun, and choose some songs for us. 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

That is new music from Julia Jacklin on 91.3 WYEP. Get Away From Me, I Think I'll Love You Soon. That comes from the album The Gem. Tori Amos with one of her big hits, God, from Under the Pink. Also heard from Ingrid Michaelson with Blood Brothers. And new music from Womack Sisters with If I Let You. 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Here's music from Robert Randolph and the Family Band. This is Baptize Me.

0: 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I'm Andy Cook.
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You just heard new music from Leon Bridges on 91.3 WYEP that is called Talk It Over from his new album, Happiness Anytime. John Mellencamp before that with Pink Houses, and Robert Randolph and the Family Band with Baptize Me. Well, in case you didn't see it or heard about it, we do have a new thank you gift for WYEP supporters, and it might be the best Pittsburgh WYEP shirt yet. It features a classic Pittsburgh parking chair with a retro radio and the WYEP logo. It's bright, it's vibrant, funky, and it's a lot of fun. This design is by local artist Abby Winkler. And right now you can get it with a gift of only $10 a month. Now this is the last day for this early bird deal, as after midnight it will go up to $12.50 per month. So get it now by going to the website at wyep.org/donate or call 412-888-0404. 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

That is the latest from Joy Olorokun on 91.3 WYEP from the new album Hope is a Heavy Thing that was called Kind. Peter Gabriel started us off with Shock the Monkey. Hi, good evening. I'm Erin Dawes. I am here until 10 o'clock tonight. Thank you all so much for tuning in. I've got great music on the way from Jungle. I've got music from Devin Gavillion as well as U2, so you don't want to miss out. Stick around. And now, your gift right now could be worth an extra $10,000 for WYEP. When we hear from 150 people by 6 p.m. tomorrow, you'll help WYEP earn an additional $10,000 from Mark McCormick from Highland Park. That would pay for a lot of music, so your gift will do even more for WYEP right now. Help us get that additional money by making your gift at WYEP.org/donate or call 412-888-0404. Here is new music from Dow. 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
1: And I'm Andy Cook. 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Don't worry, it's easy. Just give whatever amount works for you.
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That is new music from Jungle on 91.3 WYEP. That is The Wave. Crowded House before that with It's Only Natural. 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Dr. Deborah Howry, former CDC chief and medical director, will present the keynote address. Registration at alleghenycounty.us/events. Here's something new from Jack White. It's called Dollar Bill. And if you like this so much, you could go see him playing here in Pittsburgh at the Citizens Live at the Wiley on November 12th. This is from the new album, Frozen Charlotte. 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

You just heard from Devin Gonfillian on 91.3 WYEP. That is new music from him, Black Dog Rabbit Hole. Also, Courtney Barnett, she was in town last month playing at the Roxy, and the first time I got to see her live. She's fantastic. That was her song, Write a List of Things to Look Forward to. Also heard from Faces with Ooh La La, and the latest from Jack White with Dollar Bill. 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The full film plays on the big screen above Heinz Hall as the PSO performs Alexander Desplat's score live. Tickets at pittsburghsymphony.org. I'm Erin Dawes. Thanks so much for tuning in. Next up, I have new music from Billy Strings. This is Burn the Other End.

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U2 with their latest Street of Dreams on 91.3 WYEP. That is from the new album Carnival de Luz. Also heard from Sarah McLachlan with Hold On. That's going back to the Fumbling Toward Ecstasy album. And then Billy Strings with his latest Burn the Other End. Well, WYEP's Pittsburgh Music Costume Party is back. Tickets are available now for the Hellbender Ball, The Creature from the Mon, on Saturday, October 24th at the Thunderbird Cafe and Music Hall. The Hellbender Ball features Pittsburgh artists performing as some of their favorites, including Live from the City as Will Smith and Poster Child as Jeff Buckley. More details at WYEP.org/Hellbender. Here's new music from Baylin. This is called Swim.

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